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I hear me holler, I choose a sweet lollapalooza for losing thee. I feel

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You've been such a wonderful audience thus far. I'd like, if you don't mind, saying hello to my accompanying musicians, Lee Young on the drums, Charlie Harris on the bass, John Collins on the guitar, fellows. And our wonderful band conducted by Mr. Tony Morelli. 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

You're listening to 87.3 Red Wave. 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